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2: 2 seconds, 2 tickets. 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Plus, 1 out of 3 people says they can do this, and I think they're crazy. 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

Bakersfield's Best Country KUZZ at the Drive at 5 with Ken. Hey, don't forget, if you wouldn't like to win $100, just take our brand new music survey. 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

It's Bakersfield's Best Country, KUZZ, with Brad right there. 522, got time for some empty words. And my words to Taco Bell apparently were not empty. I'll tell you about it next.

0: KUZZ with Ken. It's a drive at 5 today, again brought to us by Bill Wright Toyota. You know, about a week ago, I told you that it seemed like Taco Bell was listening to my show, because I've always talked a long time about bringing back the Enchirito, which they did. And that was like great. I took advantage of that for a couple weeks. And then that was awesome. And that they should bring back the beef Mexi Melt, right? Well, they did. For one freaking day. I was so disappointed because I went the day after I told you about it and they weren't doing it. Well, now they are bringing it back with four fan favorites returning nationwide again for a limited time starting tomorrow. And I guarantee you I will get one tomorrow. The throwback lineup includes the Naked Chicken Chalupa, the Beefy Crunch Burrito, the Caramel Apple Empanada, which is awesome, and my all-time favorite, the Mexi Melt, which I will stock up on. I almost want to figure out a way, if there's a way for me to buy a bunch of them and freeze them. I may give this experiment a try. Anyway, prices range from $2.79 to $5.99. And rewards members have early access to the Beefy Crunch Burrito right now before the full menu rolls out. But anyway, I swear if I yell loud enough about the Beef Mexi Melt, they'll bring it back full time. There was a time when I complained that they were taking away the nacho fries, and now nacho fries are always there. I swear, Taco Bell listens to this radio program.
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0: All right. Well, I told you in the last report that we have a bunch of spilled oranges at Golden State and F Street. It has caused a huge issue. So if you're planning on going home on Golden State Highway, I would go a different direction if I were you. There's a lot of red on the map on that one. That's the only thing to tell you about at this point. Our forecast tonight, clouds in 73, hot and 106 and sunny tomorrow. Right now, it's 104 with Jackson Dean.

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Bakersfield's Best Country, KUZZ. You know, the Drive at 5 is brought to us by Bill Wright Toyota. Doing it right for 50 years, dedicated to exceeding your expectations for the next 50 years. And

0: On September 15th, however, according to Columbia House website, new orders will no longer be accepted. Books will still be able to be purchased with a credit card or with company credits. But, yeah, it's all done. The end of an era. I remember I joined it. I think I was probably 15. And I think I got 12 cassettes. 12 cassettes that I probably have in a box somewhere in my storage unit.
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0: Jay-Z, Riley Green, Toby Keith together there. It's 8 minutes before 6 o'clock. Gotta wrap it up for me. I gotta go. Gotta make room. B-Dub Radio is up next.
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0: All right, again, we are dealing with orange juice out on Golden State and F Street. It is causing things to slow down in both directions. Be careful over there. Otherwise, everything else is running smoothly. Hey, when life gives you oranges, get some vodka and have some screwdrivers. That's all I'm thinking here. All right, we have our forecast for tonight. Clouds and 73, sunny and hot tomorrow, 106. Right now, it's 103. So get ready to kick off another hour of Bakersfield's Best Country here on KUZZ. B-Dub Radio next. I'll see you tomorrow at 2. Till then, God bless.

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1: At 7:15, more Riley Green tickets. 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
2: 2 seconds, 2 tickets. Can you guess the Riley song? We'll find out. Plus, 1 out of 3 people says they can do this, and I think they're crazy. We'll talk about it and see you tomorrow on KUZZ.

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Like, I'm always a Reese's Fast Break guy, you know, or a Snickers bar or a Twix. I discovered something on the longest ride that one of the guys riding with us was eating constantly, and I'm hooked on it. And it's probably going to reduce my man card status, as if that needed to happen in the first place. We'll get into that next.

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0: So I'm officially hooked on peach rings. It's B-Dub. I was on the longest ride, and one of the guys in our club that rides with us, he's one of our prospects, his name's Doug. He had peach rings in his saddlebag. And keep in mind, I've never tried these things before a few weeks ago, and I am hooked on them now. Like, I feel like he's a peach ring pusher. Like, if peach rings were a narcotic, he would be out on the corner at 2 a.m. trying to sell them. Like, that's how big of a deal these are to him. And I got to tell you, they're fantastic. Like, imagine 6'3", 300-pound bikers, and we're sitting around eating peach rings at a gas station. That's how that went.
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Been in Arizona the last week, hanging with my dad, who is who's battling cancer. He's been in the hospital for almost 2 weeks. Tomorrow will be 2 weeks. Hoping he can go home soon. But he had a victory, is that the other night he didn't have to have a blood transfusion. That's the first time since I've been here that that hasn't been the case. So it's all about victories and setbacks, right? You got to get through the setbacks to get through the victories. Thank you for your thoughts and prayers. Keep them coming.

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0: It's B-Dub, and it's not a huge surprise, but Dr. Pepper is apparently America's grocery cart king. Instacart says it's the most popular soda order in 17 states, mostly across the South and West. Meanwhile, Coca-Cola, the thing we basically use as another word for soda, is number one in just three states. Pepsi, one. Delaware. This feels like Delaware just wanted somebody to notice them. In the Northeast, apparently keeping the entire ginger ale industry alive. My favorite, though, Oregon's number one is Diet Pepsi. As an Oregonian, I'd like to formally request a recount.
1: Hi, I'm Congressman David Valadao. 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

0: Bakersfield's best country is KUZZ. Coming up tomorrow with Brent and Ness in the morning.
1: At 7:15, more Riley Green tickets. It's a sold-out show in L.A. with Randy Houser, and we'll get you in.
2: 2 seconds, 2 tickets. Can you guess the Riley song? We'll find out. Plus, 1 out of 3 people says they can do this, and I think they're crazy. We'll talk about it and see you tomorrow on KUZZ.

0: It's B-Dub's Breakdown.
1: Ella Langley's choosing Texas is apparently choosing not to leave number one. Just spent its 18th week atop the Billboard Hot 100. And if it hangs on one more week, it'll tie a bar song Tipsy and Old Town Road at 19 weeks. The all-time record? Mariah Carey's All I Want for Christmas Is You at 22 weeks. Although Christmas songs getting to come back every December feels a little like using cheat codes. Ella's having a moment, though. Matthew McConaughey just covered the song on The Tonight Show, and now even Drake popped into her Instagram comments to compliment her songwriting. Country music in 2026? It's a little weird, isn't it? But I would say pure country songs, she's already got the record, because the bar song Tipsy was an interpolation of Jaquan's Tipsy from 2004. And Old Town Road, I mean, you throw some Cyrus on there, maybe, but it's not a pure country song. It's just classified as country. Just saying. That's your breakdown.
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0: George Burge on the show. It's Beat Up Radio, man. It's back to school season for you as a parent.
1: Oh.
0: Do you and Kara celebrate that when you have a little more free time together when you're home and not on the road when the kids are in school? Or is that something you miss them, you know, because you're gone so much playing?
1: We have gotten in this phase where the kids were coming out with us a lot this summer, which was nice to not have like the being tied down to school. It was like we went to Australia. They came on tour with me. They came out on the bus for a couple shows. We would go stay out at the lake for a week. And that freedom was really nice. But I also know that my wife, having interaction with other adults now and like getting to, you know, go to the gym and getting to like do stuff outside of the 7 and 9 year old world is definitely some mental therapy for her. I will tell you, man, the back to school car line, I know your listeners can relate to this too. The drop off and the pickup line is complete insanity. I mean, it is.
0: It's ridiculous. Dude, it's crazy. So, like, I don't have kids, but I've dropped my nieces off or picked them up from school a couple times. And I'm like, what is this BS? This wasn't around when I was growing up. You just, it was bedlam.
1: And
0: you
1: just, my day.
0: Right. Well, you're just sitting there. And the parents that get there early, get there an hour early to get to the front of the line. I'm like, what are we doing? Like, no, just.
1: Bedlam. And my poor kids, you know, my wife is so on top of everything. So she's always the first person to drop off and the first person at pickup. But when dads drop off or pick up, they're always the back of the line or the last ones to get picked up. And I'm not going to lie, I have a high school hero truck. I got a 5-inch lift on my truck. It sounds like a tank when you turn it on. So my poor kids, I come to pick them up in this tank at school, but they kind of love it too. When dad shows up in the monster truck to pick them up from school.
0: I picked up my niece one time on the bike, and, you know, she's 10 now. I think she was 8 when I picked her up for the first time, and it was like, all her friends were like, look at that, she's going to ride on a motorcycle. Now they're all at the age where they could care less, you know. They're
1: cool Uncle Peter showing up, revving.
0: Not so much, not as cool as I once was, but I will be down the road. My oldest niece is going to be a freshman in high school, and I straight up told her, I said, if I ever get asked to pick you up, I'm showing up on the bike in full MC gear, you know, revving the engine. I mean, who knows how high schoolers will receive that, but I don't care.
1: None of the boys are going to mess with her after that.
0: There you go.
1: None of the boys are going to mess with her after that.
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1: At 7:15, more Riley Green tickets. 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
2: 2 seconds, 2 tickets. Can you guess the Riley song? We'll find out. Plus, 1 out of 3 people says they can do this, and I think they're crazy. We'll talk about it and see you tomorrow on KUZZ.

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0: Harrison Ford is apparently not done being Indiana Jones. It's B-Dub. At 84, he announced at D23 that he'll be the actual model for the Indiana Jones animatronic in Disney World's new ride, Indiana Jones and the Myth of the Jade Serpent. It's coming to the Animal Kingdom in 2027, where Dino Land used to be. Ford says it'll be the first Disney attraction where Indy actually has his face, which is perfect. After five movies, Harrison Ford has finally found a way to play Indiana Jones without having to run, jump, get punched, or spend 6 months pretending his knees don't hurt.
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2: 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We'll talk about it and see you tomorrow on KUZZ.

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So we're a week and a half off of the longest ride. I got back last Sunday, as you know. We raised over $53,000, which is insane to even think about that number when I started this 4 years ago and how big you've made it. Year five is going to be epic. Just wait. Already in the works to make it bigger and better than ever. And I can't wait to share.

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0: walk away like every day I said I would.
1: A homeowners association fined a woman over a dead bush. She fixed it. Technically, that's next.

0: I love stories like this. You know, HOAs are the bane of our existence sometimes, right? And there's a woman going viral after hers kept hitting her with a $45 fine because she had a dead bush in her yard. So she finally fixed it. She spray painted it green. In the video, she says, "It's not dead no more, Becky," that admires her work like she just wrapped up an episode of Fixer Upper. And honestly, this might be the most HOA solution ever. You want green? Here's green. The video has more than 7 million views and people are loving it. Some asked why she didn't just replace the bush, because then Becky wins. That's why.
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1: At 7:15, more Riley Green tickets. 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
2: 2 seconds, 2 tickets. Can you guess the Riley song? We'll find out. Plus, 1 out of 3 people says they can do this, and I think they're crazy. We'll talk about it and see you tomorrow on KUZZ.

0: It's B-Dub's Breakdown.
1: Darius Rucker might be starting to count down the encore. He says he's seriously considering retiring from touring in about 2 years. And honestly, after playing 110 shows last year, I get it. Like, at some point, your suitcase knows the TSA agents better than your own couch. Darius says he still loves making music, but these days he's enjoying being home more than being on the road. And that's a feeling I think a lot of us understand. The good news, before he hangs it up, he says he'd like to do one more big Hootie and the Blowfish tour. So if you've always wanted to hear Hold My Hand live, you might not want to keep putting that off. That's your breakdown.
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2: 2 seconds, 2 tickets. Can you guess the Riley song? We'll find out. Plus, 1 out of 3 people says they can do this, and I think they're crazy. We'll talk about it and see you tomorrow on KUZZ.

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0: George Burge, continuing that conversation on the show tomorrow. Also, an update on my dad on whether or not he's gotten to go home from the hospital. 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It'll be 3 weeks tomorrow, assuming he doesn't get to go home. But if I'm home, then he's home. If I'm doing the show from a hotel room yet again, well, then it's not as good as I'm hoping it's going to be. Have a great night. We'll catch up tomorrow.
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5: Hey, it's Thursday, everybody. Welcome to show number 1686. It's After Midnight. I'm your host, Granger Smith. I'm so glad to be with you. Hey, I've got this good news story. You're going to want to hear this. Hang tight. I'll read it for you. I've also got some Nashville news with Ann Hudson, stories about your favorite stars out there in Music City, and all this here with a bunch of good country music, beginning with hour number one, although I'm with you till the sun comes up. Let the journey begin. Here we go. It's After Midnight.

0: All right, here's a good news story. A young soccer fan who used his house savings to take his grandfather to the World Cup got the entire cost of the trip back.
1: Oh, wow. I can't wait to hear this one.
0: This kid named Jacob, 21 years old, dipped into money savings from a home deposit so that his 80-year-old grandfather, Jeff Golliker, could attend matches in the United States and Mexico. And after their story spread online, the company MetaWin offered to reimburse the trip if England achieved certain match results and then deposited the money into Jacob's account.
1: Wow.
0: So Jacob plans to return the money to his savings while still enjoying the rest of the tournament with his grandfather that he describes as his best mate.
1: Love that gesture. That's cool.
0: That's cool.
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1: Hey, never trust a man who won't bait his own hook or who says he used to like country music.
0: This is After Midnight. Working late never sounded so good. This is After Midnight with Granger Smith.
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0: No.
1: So I got a topic I want to discuss next hour. I want to hear from you on this. What do you think kids need these days? Take that however you will and call me 866-607-8383. We'll talk next hour.

0: Okay, we have Ann Hudson in the studio to bring us some Nashville news. What is going on out there in Music City?
1: Okay, Granger, I have a new obsession.
0: Okay.
1: You know I was on the Ella Langley bandwagon really early?
0: I do.
1: Well, this is my new bandwagon. Okay. We'll talk about it in Nashville News next.

0: Nashville's Music Row. It's Ann Hudson.
1: All right, so I am obsessed with Stella Lefty these days. Have you seen her like just skyrocket off? She literally posted just a clip of her song, Boston. It wasn't even fully written yet. And it went so viral on TikTok. She's like, oh my gosh, I need to finish writing this song. It's going so popular. And now she's been on the Grand Ole Opry and she just made her Madison Square Garden debut. Mumford & Sons brought her up on stage.

0: Yes. It's
1: already
0: so
1: debuting
0: good.
1: In Madison Square Garden.
2: So one song. Right? One song.
0: I love it. And but she's just so cool. Her voice is so just raspy, and I love it. I don't know. I'm obsessed. She's my new obsession. Calling her now.
1: And it's only going to get better from here.
2: Yeah, it is.
0: Yeah.
1: It's great.
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5: Hey, welcome to Thursday. It's After Midnight, everybody. I'm your host, Granger Smith. Hour number two starts right now. I got a whole bunch of good country music. You've already been hearing it, and I got a whole bunch more left to play for you. I've also got this question. What do you think kids need these days? Call me with this, 866-607-8383. And then Earl Dibbles Jr., the country boy, is going to drop in with a dumb criminal story also. All this here on a Thursday, whatever the reason you're up early or up late right now, I'm glad you're with me, and you're not alone. We are After Midnight.

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1: I don't know if you're looking at me or not. You probably smile like that all the time. I don't mean to bother.

0: Thanks for staying up. 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
1: So the topic of the hour, we're asking this question, what is something that kids need these days? I know that sounds like a broad question, but specifically as we think about every generation of kids needs something, and surely there are things that our kids need. I've got my producer, the Ant-Man, sitting with me. You have any thoughts on this?
2: Mentors.
1: Hmm.
2: I don't think kids are mentored like, you know, grandpas were very involved in life. I didn't know my grandfathers. I was kind of the whoops. I was at the end. Mm-hmm. And, so they had already passed away, but, I knew a lot of, you know, other kids who had grandpa, and they kind of adopted me too, but you know, they were very influential in those kids' lives.
1: Interesting thought, because we have a culture right now of age segregation.
2: Mm-hmm.
1: We put kids where they need to go. We put grandparents where they need to go. Singles go where they need to go. Young adults go where they need. Everybody is segregated with their ages. 866-607-8383.
3: They need discipline, and they also need to get rid of cell phones. Until they're old enough to buy alcohol, they don't need cell phones. That's my answer.
1: Here's a question to the caller. Should you discipline them by taking away their cell phone? I think that goes against what he said, but I think a lot of people will say, hey, unless you do this, I'm going to take away the phone. I think the caller's making the argument that they need to be without their phone and disciplined.
2: And no alcohol, evidently, too.
1: Evidently,
2: no alcohol. Is that how you guys do with cell phones? Is that a discipline point? You get it back if you do this.
1: We honestly try not to. And the only one that has one is my daughter, who's about to be 15. The others dabble with their, you know, with a device, because they like to play Nintendo Switch or those things. If we'll go on a trip, they like to take a little deactivated phone so they could take pictures.
2: Oh, sure. Yeah, that's cool. You know? Document it a little bit.
1: Yeah.
2: Yeah. Without being hit with Instagram messages and texts and things like that. Yeah.
1: But we do have days where they cannot use any device.
2: That's cool.
1: The school days and Sundays are, we call it no screen Sunday completely.
2: That's fun. That's really
1: not cool. For them.
2: Well, not for them.
1: 866-607-8383.
4: They need more structure. That's something that I had that I think helped me quite a bit. Structure, and they need to lay off the electronics a little more. I think going to all computer classes instead of actually having books has been a problem, because now they're getting away from reading books. Kids need more structure and less electronics is, I think, one of the biggest things that they, and discipline. And I don't mean discipline like, spank your kids if they do something wrong, but they need to learn how to discipline themselves into taking care of their responsibilities and doing things the right way, having that integrity that I grew up with.
1: You remember when it was known that schools that had good electronic programs were considered the better school?
2: For sure.
1: And now it seems like people are making the argument that they should not do that.
2: Daughter, 12 years old, went into middle school this year. Sign on the front door: no phones, bell to bell.
1: Bell to bell.
2: Mm-hmm.
1: Interesting.
2: First bell, last bell.
1: 866-607-8383.
0: You got something you want to say on our topic tonight? We want to hear from you. 866-607-8383. Come be a part of the conversation on After Midnight with Granger Smith.
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God, family, and country music. That's what we're all about. Thanks for staying up here on After Midnight with Granger Smith.

0: Hey, Granger, this is Bradley from Denver, Colorado, working the third shift till 5 in the morning, doing security. I'm doing the best I do in life, and enjoying work and having a good night, listening to some good old country music from 106.7 Bull. Thank you for all you do, sir. Have a great morning and a great week. Thank you.
1: Thank you so much, bro. I appreciate you.

Hey, if you're on Facebook, come hang out with us. Search After Midnight. That's where we share all the latest country news, interviews, and stuff you won't hear here on air.

One New York police officer tried to turn a traffic stop into a personal payday, asking a driver for a $1,700 loan during the stop. Spoiler alert, it didn't go well. Earl Dibbles Jr. is going to share this dumb criminal story with us next.

0: It's time for Earl Dibbles and Dumb Criminals on After Midnight.
1: All right, this one takes the cake. Some New York cop named Armando Silvestri, only 29 years old, pulls a driver over in Queens, and then he leans in and says, "Hey, how about you loan me $1,700 like a dang pawn shop on wheels?" Says he'll pay it back with interest. Spoiler alert, he didn't. Didn't record the stop, didn't turn on his body cam, just ghosted the poor fella after getting that old cash. Internal Affairs heard about it, and old Armando got himself arrested. He's now suspended, unpaid, and probably looking for a real loan. Dumb.
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1: Yes, everyone is welcome. We help everyone the first time. We are emergency pet food, so we're focused on the last 6 months. If there's been a big bill they weren't expecting, a change in their income, or a change somehow in their financial support, say that the person that supported them is no longer there or has moved out, then that's what we base it on. They've had their pet for a substantial amount of time. They suddenly are unable to feed their pet, and we don't want their pet to have to go to the shelter.
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1: We always need donations, always. That's our life's blood. We take any brand. The bag can be open. A lot of times people have a pet that just didn't like what they bought, and so they can bring the open bag to us. But yeah, we take everything.
0: To contact them about donating food, call or text them at 661-369-1222. And this has been For Your Information.
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3: Hey, thanks for starting your Thursday here with me on After Midnight, y'all. I'm Granger Smith, your host. Hey, I've got some things that went down on this day in history I want to talk about this hour. Plus, some Nashville news with Ann Hudson. She's keeping you in touch with your favorite stars out there in Nashville. Some things went down, and she's going to tell you about it. Hang tight for all of this here early on a Thursday. We are After Midnight.

Okay, did you know that today was the day the Civil War was declared over? I'll remind you again what year that happened, if you can guess, coming up in history, plus some other things and two songs. Hang tight.

0: history, and he's even got the diploma to prove it. 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
1: On this day, August the 20th, 1866, President Andrew Johnson formally declared that the U.S. Civil War is over. 1911, the first around-the-world telegram was sent. 1920, American Professional Football Association formed. Jim Thorpe installed as president, later to become the National Football League. 1945, Tommy Brown became the youngest to ever hit an MLB home run at the age of 17. 1975, Viking 1 launched on its way to Mars. 2000, Tiger Woods became the first since Ben Hogan to win three majors in a calendar year in men's golf. Some famous birthdays include pop singer Demi Lovato, actor Andrew Garfield, actress Amy Adams, rocker Robert Plant, rapper Fred Durst, and those are just a few things that went down on this day in history.
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1: 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Thanks for being up with us here on After Midnight with Granger Smith.

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1: Hey, Granger. I don't usually get up this early, but I am doing bird work today. I'm a wildlife researcher, so you got to be up with the birds. I'm calling from Fort Collins, Colorado. And it was an awesome surprise to hear your voice on the radio this morning. My husband actually proposed to me on stage at your concert about 5 years ago, and we love you. We love your music, and thanks for what you do. Thanks, Granger.
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Jump in on the conversation, too. 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

0: We have Ann Hudson in here bringing stories about our favorite stars out there in Nashville. This is called Nashville News. What you got, Ann?
1: Well, a piece of Morgan Wallen history is disappearing from downtown Nashville rooftop. I'll tell you about that coming up in your Nashville News next.

0: Here's what's new in Nashville. Here's Ann Hudson.
1: All right, it is officially the end of an era for Morgan Wallen's infamous chair. Eric Church's Chiefs Bar is reportedly removing the plaque inspired by Morgan's 2024 chair throwing incident. You may remember after Morgan was accused of tossing that chair off the roof, Chiefs was really awesome. The bar, they like leaned into the moment. They put a plaque up that read, "Don't even think about it. You are not Morgan Wallen." But there's a new space that's opening up. So this sign is apparently going away for good. I feel like they could auction that off or something. Somebody would buy that.
2: Morgan will pay for it, I'm sure, right?
3: Morgan could use that sign.
2: That's got to, if it doesn't go to Morgan, it's got to go into the Country Music Hall of Fame somewhere.
3: Yes, yes.
1: It's got to, along with the chair that's bent and chunked and thrown and the mugshot. Whole little shrine.
2: Yeah, all of it.
3: It's incredible.
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2: Hi, I'm Peter Sagal. 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
3: Yes, everyone is welcome. We help everyone the first time. We are emergency pet food, so we're focused on the last 6 months. If there's been a big bill they weren't expecting, a change in their income, or a change somehow in their financial support, say that the person that supported them is no longer there or has moved out, then that's what we base it on. They've had their pet for a substantial amount of time. They suddenly are unable to feed their pet, and we don't want their pet to have to go to the shelter.
0: Robin says they give out around 6,000 pounds of food every time that they are open and heavily rely on donations.
3: We always need donations, always. That's our life's blood. We take any brand. The bag can be open. A lot of times people have a pet that just didn't like what they bought, and so they can bring the open bag to us. But yeah, we take everything.
0: To contact them about donating food, call or text them at 661-369-1222. And this has been For Your Information.
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5: Third shifters, hey, one more down and another full week is in the books. That's what Thursday means for us. I'm right here alongside you, Granger Smith here, your host of After Midnight, asking this question. What is your favorite thing about fall? Think about that and call me, 866-607-8383. I've also got Earl Dibbles Jr., the country boy with a dumb criminal story, and all this here with a bunch of good country music. Hour number four starts right now. Let's go.

0: Thanks so much for staying up with us. This is After Midnight with Granger Smith.
1: So I got my producer, the MN, with me, and we're asking this question. What is your favorite thing about fall? And so I'll ask that question to you, then we'll open it up to callers here.
2: Mine is football. Football season.
1: Yeah. Football season.
2: Yeah, the whole season of football.
1: I think I'm there with you. Yeah. I don't know if I say that's my number one. It's top three. Because you're making football compete against Thanksgiving.
2: That's true.
1: Cooler weather and, you know.
2: But it feels like the center point of everything else that happens in the fall.
1: Strangely, so, it does, doesn't
2: football,
1: it?
2: Football, and then what goes with that? Somebody said chili the other day. Okay, yep, chili goes with the football. The leaf changing, that goes with football.
1: Thanksgiving, that goes with football.
2: That's right.
1: Okay. Yeah,
2: see where I'm going?
1: I want to hear from you guys. 866-607-8383.
3: So my favorite thing about fall is, yeah, definitely the weather. But also, I love the wind and, like, looking at the leaves, like, how they change colors.
1: Yeah, leaves are something we don't get a lot of in Texas, the changing of the leaves. We get some.
2: Well, because our biggest tree here, at least in our area, is a cedar.
1: Or a live oak, which is also evergreen, similar to what you're saying.
2: But it's either dying and it's brown and like ugly brown, or it's green and a big bush. That's it. That's all we get.
1: 866-607-8383.
4: Hey, buddy. I just want to say thank you. We're out here in Phoenix. And what I like about fall is the weather's breaking. Thank you.
1: Smoking like a person from Phoenix.
2: Yes. And I will attest to that, too. I lived in Phoenix for 5 years. And fall is what you look forward to in Phoenix because then it feels normal. Like humans can walk back outside.
1: Yeah. Yeah, that's good. 866-607-8383.
0: Hey, chime in with your thoughts on tonight's topic. Just call and leave a message at 866-607-8383. 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

0: This is After Midnight Music. You know I need you, and there's no way I'll be leaving. Till a kiss on the porch swing. Oh, my little sweet thing. This is After Midnight Music. But laying down would be in vain. I can't sleep with you on my brain. I ain't anywhere close to time. This is After Midnight Music.
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0: 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Up early, stocking shelves, getting ready for the workday. Love the show.
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Stanley Cups are being stolen, and I'm not talking about that old hockey trophy. I'm talking about those trendy drinking cups, and Earl is going to be here to share a dumb criminal story about this coming up next.

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1: I'm Earl Dibbles Jr. I'm a country boy. I'm an honest boy, too, and crime don't pay. I got a story to prove it. There's been another Stanley Cup heist. Some old feller pried open the rear gate at a Target in Daly, California last week about 3:30 a.m. and stole around $450 worth of them Stanley Cups. Keep an eye out on Facebook Marketplace. You might get a discount. That fella's dumb.
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6: Yes, everyone is welcome. We help everyone the first time. 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
6: 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But yeah, we take everything.
5: 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And this has been For Your Information.
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5: Thursday morning, early risers. What's up? Welcome to After Midnight with me, Granger Smith, your host. I've got some good news I want to read for y'all coming up. Hopefully put a smile on your face. Plus some Nashville news with Ann Hudson. She's coming in with stories about your favorite stars out there in Nashville. All of this coming up, so please don't touch that dial. You don't want to miss it.

0: All right, here's a good news story. A young soccer fan who used his house savings to take his grandfather to the World Cup got the entire cost of the trip back.
1: Oh, wow. I can't wait to hear this one.
0: This kid named Jacob, 21 years old, dipped into money savings from a home deposit so that his 80-year-old grandfather, Jeff Golliker, could attend matches in the United States and Mexico. And after their story spread online, the company MetaWin offered to reimburse the trip if England achieved certain match results and then deposited the money into Jacob's account.
1: Wow.
0: So Jacob plans to return the money to his savings while still enjoying the rest of the tournament with his grandfather that he describes as his best mate.
1: Love that gesture. That's cool.
0: That's cool.
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0: What's up? 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
5: 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When I came home, I felt alone. 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I remember just thinking, man, the way I am right now, I don't want to live. 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

0: Hey, Granger here. 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Just an insightful, fascinating conversation.
1: Learning to put yourself aside and to sacrifice for the benefit of others is really one of the great joys of the Christian faith. But for those that would deny our Christ, it's still the only way to find somewhat of satisfaction and pleasure in this life is building something around people so that at least when you get to the mountaintop, you're not all alone. Because most people get there and they're miserable. Well, we know the story. We need Jesus. But for even those that would deny the faith, better together, that's sweet. You know, just building something for me. Those are the loneliest, most selfish, miserable people in the world.
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0: Good morning. Just wanted to tell you why I got up this morning, and it's because I hadn't been asleep all night long. So, let's start this day off right. Here we go. Good morning, America.
1: Well, thank you so much. I'm glad After Midnight is a part of your morning.

0: It's time for some country thoughts with Earl Dibbles Jr. If you think mullets are out of style, you probably drive a Prius.
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0: Okay, we have Ann Hudson in the studio to bring us some Nashville news. What is going on out there in Music City?
1: Okay, Granger, I have a new obsession.
0: Okay.
1: You know I was on the Ella Langley bandwagon really early?
0: I do.
1: Well, this is my new bandwagon. Okay. We'll talk about it in Nashville news next.

0: 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It's Ann Hudson.
1: All right, so I am obsessed with Stella Lefty these days. Have you seen her like just skyrocket off? She literally posted just a clip of her song, Boston. It wasn't even fully written yet. And it went so viral on TikTok. She's like, oh my gosh, I need to finish writing this song. It's going so popular. And now she's been on the Grand Ole Opry and she just made her Madison Square Garden debut. Mumford & Sons brought her up on stage to perform

0: Yes.
1: It's already so debuting good. In Madison Square Garden.
2: So one song. Right? One song.
0: I love it. And but she's just so cool. Her voice is so just raspy and I love it. I don't know. I'm obsessed. She's my new obsession. Calling her now.
1: And it's only gonna get better from here.
2: Yeah, it is.
0: Yeah.
1: It's great.
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1: 7:15 more Riley Green tickets. It's a sold-out show in L.A. with Randy Houser, and we'll get you in.
2: 2 seconds, 2 tickets. Can you guess the Riley song? We'll find out. Plus, 1 out of 3 people says they can do this, and I think they're crazy. 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

0: This is KUZZ News. Good Thursday morning. I'm Jeff Lamucci. The Kern County Coroner's Office has released new details about a December murder-suicide in Northeast Bakersfield. 49-year-old Pedro Gonzalez and 55-year-old Francis Romero were found dead Christmas night on Blade Avenue. The coroner's office says Romero died from multiple gunshot wounds and her death was ruled a homicide. Gonzalez's cause and manner of death have not been released. Bakersfield police, code enforcement officers, and outreach groups clear another homeless encampment along the Kern River. Residents were given 48 hours notice and offered shelter, drug treatment, and medical services prior to the operation on Wednesday. Crews removed the encampment while personal items left behind will be stored for up to 60 days for retrieval. The Trump administration plans to allow logging and road building in undeveloped national forests, including over 4 million acres in California.
1: This could open remote forest areas to new roads and development, even though research shows activity on roads often sparks wildfires. Most wildfires in California are started by people, not just by power lines, but also from things like campfires, sparks from tow chains, or cars on dry grass. Federal officials say the change will make it easier to manage fire risks on public lands. California officials say the state's roadless rule for the backcountry doesn't hinder forest management or prescribed burns. I'm Tammy Trujillo.
0: Volunteers are being sought for the annual Kern County Community Reading Project. The program trains community members to coach local second graders who are struggling with reading. Volunteers commit an hour a week for at least one semester, working one-on-one with students. Participating schools include Beardsley, Subaru, Standard, College Heights, and Ronald Reagan Elementary. A training session will take place September 10th from 9 to 11 a.m. at the Bell Tower Plaza on Truxton Avenue. No registration is necessary. Today, we celebrate the invention of what you're listening to right now.
2: 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Let's keep it that way. I'm Bree Tennis.
0: And we thank you for listening. Southern Valley weather, sunny and 103 in Bakersfield today. Mostly clear tonight, low 74. Hot again tomorrow, high 101. Today's air quality index, unhealthy for sensitive groups at 136. The morning show is coming up next. I'm Jeff Lamucci for Bakersfield's News Leader, KUZZ.

0: George Strait and Carrying Your Love with me, Brent and Ness in the morning, 5:36. Are you a big Uno card game person?
1: Yeah, I really think it brings out the best in people.
0: Well, you could win $50,000 for your Uno skills. They're going to be doing a Uno World Championship, and there's a few ways you can get in on it if you think you are up to the challenge. They're going to have some in-person events. The closest one to us is in L.A. on October 17. The top players from that, anybody can show up. Top players from that will move on to the finals. If you can't make that, you can also go on the Uno mobile app. And if you get a certain score or can kind of do well enough, then you'll move on as well. Everything from prizes for people who take part in the finals to $50,000 for the person who is the World Uno champion.
1: Yeah, but it's all luck of the draw. Like, really, it is. It's not like chess where you have to be really smart.
0: It just depends how many wilds and, like, draw fours you get.
1: That's what I'm saying. It's, like, all in the luck. So, I mean, I guess, like, anybody can do it. Like, sign up. Get that $50,000.
0: October 17th, L.A. Good luck.
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0: Co Wetzel and Ella Langley. It is Jade at 5:53 with Brent and Ness. So you said anything over 8 hours, that's when you would choose to fly.
1: Yeah, after that, that's just too much. That's 16 hours just for traveling alone.
0: You were just about there. The average American said they're willing to go about 9.5 hours before choosing to fly. That seems like a really long time to me.
1: It's almost 24 hours of just traveling.
0: It also varied by state. Idaho, those were the people that were most willing to drive a really long time. The average answer out of Idaho was 12 hours and 55 minutes.
1: I know a lot of people that do the straight shot from Bakersfield to Idaho. How you do it, I don't know. I couldn't be me.
0: In California, we were much quicker to fly. In fact, we are the lowest. 6 hours, 24 minutes. That's what the average Californian said.
1: We have too many airports by us. Just get on flight.
0: Yeah. Yeah, I mean, I would... I'm probably closer to the California answer, 6, 7. Yeah, you're right about there. 8 hours. KUZZ.
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0: 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Kevin, people do this a lot less than they used to. Right now, it's Jeff Lamucci.
9: Good Thursday morning, everybody. New developments following a stabbing in South Bakersfield. We'll have the story, but first we check traffic with Highway Patrol Officer George Toro. Hey there, George.
10: Hey, good morning, Jeff, and good morning, everyone. Happy Thursday. If you're getting ready to head out that door, morning commute is looking great. No crashes or hazards to getting your way this morning. And if you are headed out of the Bakersfield area, all of our major roadways are open and clear. Remember to buckle up and watch your speed. Live from the California Highway Patrol, I'm Officer Toro for KUZZ.
9: And we thank you, George. It's Thursday, August 20th. Here's what's going on. A woman accused of fatally stabbing a man in South Bakersfield will not face charges, at least for now. The Kern County DA's office is asking police to conduct more investigation before deciding whether to file charges against 21-year-old Ariana Russell after the stabbing Monday in the 400 block of White Lane. This neighbor tells 23ABC she heard arguing from a nearby apartment.
11: I remember around 2:30 p.m. when I was trying to put my daughter down for her nap. I did hear some arguing coming from next door. It didn't sound too loud, nothing out of the ordinary.
9: The victim's identity has not been released. Kern County probation officers arrest a Bakersfield man after allegedly finding guns and drugs at a house in Northwest Bakersfield. Officers were conducting a home call in the 8900 block of Bremerton Court on Tuesday when they contacted Michael Rust, who's prohibited from having guns. Officials say they also found methamphetamine, fentanyl, and ammunition. Rust faces drug and gun charges. A Southern California man who fostered nearly 100 children over the years has been accused of sexually assaulting four of them.
12: KTLA reports detectives began investigating 68-year-old Edward Sepulveda of Moreno Valley in September of 2025 following a report of a single victim. The Riverside Police Department says during their investigation, officers identified three additional sexual abuse victims from 24 years ago when they were children living in Riverside. Police say Sepulveda also allegedly abused his victims at various other locations in the city of Moreno Valley and believe there could be more victims. Sepulveda has been booked on several felony sexual abuse charges and is behind bars. Bail's been set at $1 million. I'm Sharon Reardon.
9: A polling firm that released bogus polls is shutting down. Here's Chris Caraggio.
13: Median Strategies released polls showing Los Angeles Mayor Karen Bass and former Wisconsin gubernatorial candidate Francisca Hong ahead with wide margins in their respective races. A message on the company's website says previously published polling releases have been withdrawn and should not be cited. It also says Median Strategies was intended to be a short-term social experiment examining how purported polling information could enter and spread through the political information ecosystem without independent verification. I'm Chris Caraggio.
9: Checking Southern Valley weather now. Sunny in Bakersfield today, high 103. Mostly clear and 74 overnight. Triple digits again tomorrow, high Friday 101. Right now, 74 degrees at 559. Jeff Lamucci here for Bakersfield's news leader, KUZZ.
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0: KUZZ, Brent and Ness in the morning, Stella Lefty and Boston. And in the last 50 years, people doing this has dropped by over 70%. It's taking a bath.
1: Is it? Is it because it, like, now, like, we're more grossed out by it, like sitting in dirty water, or is that just me?
0: No, maybe. I mean, I think probably shower's quicker, more convenient. I'll tell you, every now and then I love me a good bath. Soak the muscles.
1: Checks out.
0: It's relaxing.
1: I don't like baths. I don't like, it's the fact of sitting in dirty water.
0: Yeah, I mean, I get that. At a certain point, you're just sitting in your own filth. And at that point, it's time to get out.
1: It's not my thing. I'm learning that more men are liking this. Because I remember really? Stagecoach, like that one of the security guards was saying that he just wants a bath. And I'm like, okay. Like, you're like the third man I've heard this week that just wants a bath. So I think we just need to normalize that men like baths.
0: This man does. 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
1: Lainey Wilson returning to TV. Of course, she had her role season 5 of Yellowstone. Then she was in the film Reminders of Him on Netflix.
2: I forgot she was in that.
1: Yeah. Now she'll be on the second season of Leanne, season 2, episode 9. You'll be able to watch that beginning on August 27. You were actually the one that kind of found the Megan Maroney cups at Raising Cane's.
2: Yeah, it just happened to be a random day. Some lady called in saying she wanted chicken, and so then I wanted chicken.
1: So Megan actually talked about how the whole pink cup thing came about. And I think the other day when I looked, the Raising Cane's was sold out.
2: I know the cup is sold. The Bedazzled cup is completely sold out.
1: She said basically the first time she did kind of a promo appearance at a Raising Cane's, she was working the drive-thru, and the owner of Raising Cane's, Todd Graves, just thought it would be fun to make her a pink Bedazzled cup. So it was only meant to be like a one-of-one kind of thing. She posted on her social media, and everybody kept asking, well, how do we get the cup? And so that's when they decided to actually make it. And
2: that's all sold out.
1: Yeah.
2: I don't even know if they even have pink cups left at Raising Cane's.
1: No, I think they're sold out of even the basic ones. It's crazy.
2: I will tell you what. I posted it on my Instagram just thinking, oh, this is a cute pink cup. I thought everybody knew about it. Nobody knew about it. Like, it was a thing. Like, people, like, literally stopped what they were doing to go get the cup.
1: And shout out to Megan because $2 of every cup also went to charity. So a pretty cool thing. Pretty
2: That's
1: cool
2: how collab. Much the cup was. So that means like all like the profit, like because it's $1.79 or the Bedazzled one.
1: I think the big Bedazzled cup.
2: Bedazzled one.
1: Yeah. That's the 615 at 615 on KUZZ.

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0: 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Coming up, what's Brent watching right now? It's Jeff Lamucci.
4: Good Thursday morning, everybody. A local group wants flock cameras out of Bakersfield. We'll tell you all about it. But first, another look at the roadways on this Thursday. Here's Highway Patrol Officer George Toro. Hey there, George.
5: Hey, good morning, Jeff, and good morning, everyone. Happy Thursday. Morning commute is looking great if you are out and about on this Thursday morning. No active crashes or hazards to get in your way. And if you are headed out of the Bakersfield area this morning, all of our major roadways are open and clear. Remember to buckle up and watch your speed. Live from the California Highway Patrol, I'm Officer Toro for KUZZ.
4: Thank you, George. In the news today, flock cameras were the topic of a town hall meeting in East Bakersfield. The event at Salon Juarez Hall Wednesday night was hosted by the Anti-Capitalist Computer Club, whose members say there's growing concern over the city's use of 133 such cameras throughout Bakersfield. Representative Ariel Dreyer tells KGET privacy is a main issue.
6: Is our data ours? What does privacy mean? A lot of folks, including us, believe that it means no, you shouldn't be able to set up a camera and have it accessible at all times.
4: Proponents say flock cameras provide communities and law enforcement with automated license plate reading and vehicle fingerprinting technology to help solve and deter crime. Those flock cameras are helping Delano police investigating a home invasion robbery involving several armed suspects. Police say a victim's vehicle and other items were stolen Friday on Kensington Street, and flock cameras helped locate the abandoned vehicle nearby. Investigators served a search warrant on 22nd Avenue, where they discovered evidence connected to the robbery. Anyone with information is asked to call Delano PD. Construction is underway on two major street projects in Taft. Crews are resurfacing 4th Street from Ash to Kern, with work expected to continue through early September. Meanwhile, a pedestrian safety project at 10th and San Emidio is down to one lane in each direction, with completion expected next week. Republican candidate for California Governor Steve Hilton is bringing his campaign into people's homes.
7: He joins families to help cook and then sits down for dinner to talk about important issues like taxes and the cost of living.
8: I love to have dinner, and that's why it's great to to see you and actually do it in a nice, normal way.
7: A campaign video shows him dining with a couple in Chula Vista. He faces a tough race against Democrat Javier Becerra in a mostly Democratic state. The latest poll from the UC Berkeley Institute of Governmental Studies has Becerra up 55% to Hilton's 37%. I'm Tammy Trujillo.
4: Checking Southern Valley weather, sunny and 103 in Bakersfield today. Mostly clear tonight, low 74. We'll be hot again tomorrow with a high of 101 and then back below triple digits for the weekend. 105 today in Rosemond, and the air quality index is unhealthy for sensitive groups at 136. Right now, 75 degrees at 627. I'm Jeff Lamucci for Bakersfield's News Leader, KUZZ.

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Throwing it back on KUCC.

0: DZ, Brent and Ness in the morning. 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See if you can guess what I'm watching based on the theme song. 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

0: plan, playing What's Brent Watching One More Time. 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
1: Bluey!
0: Bluey is right, congratulations! What is your name?
1: Yay! Sonia.
0: Hi, Sonia, how's your day going today?
1: Good so far. Just dropped off my son and on my way to work.
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0: 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Welcome to the teenage years. Love from your mom, dad, and your aunts. Happy birthday to my precious mama, D. Wickwire, from her daughter, Carrie. 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Happy birthday. I don't know what I would do without you. And many different levels, your makeup skills, your loyalty, your honesty. I love you to death. I hope you have the best birthday.
1: Happy birthday, Courtney. And birthday on the celebrity, country artist Aaron Watson is 49.
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2: 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Coming up, this is becoming a more common, I guess, school supply right now. It's Jeff Lamucci.
3: Thank you, Brad. Good morning, everybody. Man versus train ends badly in East Bakersfield. We'll get right to it. But first, we check traffic on this Thursday with Highway Patrol Officer George Toro. Good morning, George.
4: Hey, good morning, Jeff, and good morning, everyone. Happy Thursday. Yeah, here in the Bakersfield area, traffic is looking great. Nothing to get in your way, but CHP on Willow working on some incidents. 46 and Main Drain Road, so that's Paso Robles Highway. Before you get to Lost Hills, two-vehicle crash that is affecting that roadway, so expect some delays if you are traveling through that area. The rest of your morning commute is looking great here in the Bakersfield area. We are flowing in the green. And if you are headed out of the Bakersfield area, all of our major roadways are open and clear. Remember to buckle up those seat belts and watch your speed. Live from the California Highway Patrol, I'm Officer Toro for KUZZ.
3: All righty, George, thank you. In the news today, a 61-year-old Bakersfield man is dead after being struck by a train. The Kern County coroner says Henry Regoza was hit Friday near Edison Highway and Quantico Avenue. He died at Kern Medical. Authorities haven't released any further information about the incident. A pedestrian is hospitalized with major injuries after being hit by a vehicle in southwest Bakersfield. The crash happened around 9:20 Wednesday night near Weibel Road and Ming Avenue. Police say the victim is a man. His condition is unknown. There's no information from authorities on the driver of the car. President Trump is sitting down for an interview with his former personal attorney, Michael Cohen.
5: This comes after the two reconciled over the summer following years of public feuding. Cohen previously admitted to arranging payments to adult film actress Stormy Daniels ahead of the 2016 presidential election. He served over a year in prison. On Wednesday, Cohen said on X that portions of the interview will be released tonight, with additional content set to air on Sunday. I'm Tammy Trujillo.
3: A $5 bet turned into a life-changing jackpot at Hard Rock Casino Tejon. A woman identified as Carmen C. won more than $359,000 on a slot machine on Tuesday. An Instagram post shows the winner standing in front of the slot game showing the big payout. Casino officials say the casino in Mettler has paid out more than $200 million in jackpots since opening last November. California gubernatorial candidates will be facing off over the next several months.
6: Democrat Javier Becerra says he'll join multiple debates between now and November 3rd with his opponent, Republican Steve Hilton, in the race for California governor. Hilton has criticized Becerra for not being visible on the campaign trail. Hilton, a political commentator, even named a chicken after Becerra. Becerra also denies Hilton's claim that he's coasting to the election. A recent poll shows Becerra leading Hilton 55% to 37%. Reflecting the state's Democratic majority. I'm Dina Kodiak.
3: Taking a look now at Southern Valley weather. Sunny and 103 in Bakersfield today. Mostly clear tonight. 74 for our overnight low. Hot again tomorrow with a high of 101. And sunny and 91 today in Fraser Park. Right now we're looking at 75 degrees at 6:58. 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

pledge allegiance to the flag of the United States of America and to the republic for which it stands, one nation, under God, indivisible, liberty and justice for all.

0: K-U-Z-Z, Brent and Ness in the morning. Kids twice as likely as they were even 5 years ago to bring dry shampoo in their backpacks or having their lockers at school. Do you know people that send like dry shampoo with their kids?
1: I don't know people in general, but that sounds like a very smart idea, considering if you're an athlete or even PE, dry shampoo goes a long way. Because I know when I was like in junior high, that was like the worst thing. Is you did your hair, and now it's all gross because you weren't running. If we had dry shampoo in 2000s, oh, it would have been a game changer.
0: Do you think that's something AP would ever take?
1: No. Dry shampoo for him?
0: I don't know. Boys and girls are taking it, I guess.
1: Well, I mean, some guys are really into their hair. My son, like, he has a floof. Like, dry shampoo ain't gonna do nothing for that. It looks like a little Q-tip.
0: I don't think either of the girls really, like, I mean, Grace doesn't go to high school anymore.
1: Dry shampoo in my purse.
0: Okay.
1: Like, you need it. This weather is disgusting. So basically, like, dry shampoo, if you don't know what it is, it's like if your hair's oily, you just kind of put it on there. And it will absorb all of it. Now, what we did in high school is we used baby powder.
0: Okay. It's kind of, I mean, it's not the same thing, but it was probably the closest thing that was available at the time.
1: Yeah, you just put it in your hands and it would absorb the oil. That's what we thought. And then they created dry shampoo. That's a big business. I missed out on that because dry shampoo is not cheap.
0: Coming up, Riley Green tickets. 2 seconds, 2 tickets on KUZZ.
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0: KUZZ, Brent and Ness in the morning. All right, two tickets if you get these 2 seconds.
1: Should we wait until it's actually 7:15? Nah, I'm just joking. 7:14, 19 seconds.
0: Okay, you asked me to step it up. I feel like I stepped it up today. Now, you're a Riley Green fan, so you're probably going to get this still.
1: I know, that's the problem. It's like, I'm like, it's easy. And then people call in and like they're wrong about him. Like, maybe I listen to Riley Green way too much.
0: I will say off the bat, you have heard this song on the radio. That's all I'm going to say. You've heard this song on the radio.
1: Okay. Deep cut?
0: A little bit. Here we go.
1: One more time. I know what it is.
0: Okay. 842-5555. 842-5555. Good luck with KUZZ.

0: KUZZ, Brent and Ness in the morning, giving away Riley Green tickets. We'll play you 2 seconds of a song. You get it right, 2 tickets. One more time, today's clip. I feel like we made it harder today. Hi, KUZZ. What Riley Green song is that?
1: Jesus Saves.
0: Dang, I really thought I dug deep today.
2: Let's go. What's your name?
1: Mark.
0: You know what? You deserve these tickets.
2: You love you some Riley Green.
1: Oh, yeah.
0: Riley Green, Randy Houser, the Cowboys Against Tour, September 25th at the Greek Theater. You are going. Congrats.
1: Awesome. Thank you very much.

0: Good morning. 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
3: 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Coming up, we'll play the Brent Feud. 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
4: Good Thursday morning, everybody. Flock cameras help Delano police work a robbery case. We'll tell you all about that after we tell you about traffic on this Thursday. Here's Highway Patrol Officer George Toro. Hey there, George.
5: Hey, good morning, Jeff, and good morning, everyone. Happy Thursday. Morning commute's looking good here in the Bakersfield area. Nothing to get in your way, and just one incident we're working on for those of you that commute on Paso Robles Highway. So State Route 46 and Main Drain Road, there's a two-vehicle crash in that area that is affecting traffic lanes. So expect some delays if you are heading through that area. If you are headed out of the Bakersfield area this morning, all of our other major roadways are open and clear. Remember to buckle up and watch your speed. Live from the California Highway Patrol, I'm Officer Toro for KUZZ.
4: And we thank you, George. Critics of Bakersfield's Flock surveillance cameras held a town hall meeting to discuss concerns over the technology and whether it invades your privacy. The event Wednesday night at Salon Juarez Hall in East Bakersfield was hosted by the Anti-Capitalist Computer Club, whose members say there's growing concern over the city's use of the cameras throughout Bakersfield. Representative Ariel Dreyer tells KGET the club wants the cameras removed.
6: That's what we're trying to do, is advocate for city council to listen and hear their citizens and to see if others of us can organize and get together and say we don't want these here in our city.
4: There are 133 Flock cameras in use in Bakersfield. They capture objective vehicle data such as make, model, color, and partial tags rather than recording individuals or human faces. Well, Flock cameras are playing a key role in helping Delano police investigate a home invasion robbery involving several armed suspects. Police say the cameras help locate a victim's stolen vehicle, which was found abandoned nearby following the incident on Kensington Street last Friday. Investigators served a search warrant at a home on 22nd Avenue, where they found evidence related to the robbery. Anyone with information in the case is urged to contact Delano PD. President Trump says the U.S. is now engaged in a crushing economic operation against Iran.
7: He made the declaration in a Wednesday Truth Social post, saying Iran had failed to take the opportunity to make a deal and would now face what he called economic warfare and isolation on an unprecedented scale. He also warned that any country that does business with the Islamic Republic would suffer tremendous economic consequences. I'm Mark Mayfield.
4: Government debt has eclipsed $40 trillion, passing yet another staggering benchmark for red ink. The Treasury Department reports the total U.S. IOU hit $40.05 trillion as of Tuesday, some 4.5 years after topping $30 trillion. And on Wall Street, red numbers across the board this morning. The Dow is down 421 points, the S&P 500 down 24, the NASDAQ off 160. After 4 decades in business, the owners of Bakersfield's F&M Fabrics say health challenges may force them to close. The owners of the store in the 2900 block of Niles Street are looking for a buyer who could keep the longtime fabric store open under new ownership. Southern Valley weather now, sunny in Bakersfield today, high about 103, mostly clear and 74 overnight. Triple digits again tomorrow, high Friday 101. Right now we're holding steady at 75 degrees at 727. I'm Jeff Lanucci for Bakersfield's News Leader, KUZZ.

0: KUZZ, Brent and Ness in the morning. I have here the five most followed country artists on Instagram. Look, I'll even give you a hint.
1: No hints? Because I was doing a fun game. I don't know why. I love to go down a rabbit hole. And I was looking up country artists, like, and who has more.
0: Okay.
1: Why? Does it concern me? No. I just love a rabbit hole.
0: Yes, you do. Okay. Well, here we go. You get five guesses. We'll see how many of the top five you get, if you can go five for five.
1: I think the number one is Carrie Underwood.
0: Carrie Underwood. Survey says she is number two.
1: She's number two?
0: Yes.
1: Okay. Well,
0: can I give you the one hint I was going to give you?
1: Yeah.
0: The number one, like, truest icon of all time country music. I feel like that's fair.
1: Dolly.
0: Survey says she is number one.
1: Okay.
0: Dolly's
1: Woo-hoo!
0: Number one. All right. So you're 2 for 2, 3, 4, and 5 still on the board. These are all basically current artists.
1: Morgan Wallen. And I think he has like 9 million.
0: Survey says he is at number four.
1: He's at number four. So we have 1, 2, 4. So we need
0: 3 and 5 are still on the list. And you have two guesses. You might
1: Luke
0: still
1: Combs.
0: Go 5 for 5. Luke Combs. Survey says
1: no.
0: No. He's not in the top five. All right, so you have one more guess to get either 3 or 5.
1: I know
0: 5.
1: Luke Bryan has a lot of followers.
0: You want to go with Luke?
1: Yeah.
0: Luke Bryan. Survey says he is number 5. So
1: okay.
0: Luke Bryan is
1: So I'm
0: is
1: just
0: in
1: missing
0: it.
1: Number...
0: Number 3?
1: George... No, George Strait only has 2 million.
0: Yeah, no. Current artist, Kane Brown.
1: Yay for Kane, though!
0: Yeah.
1: I didn't do a very good rabbit hole, but...
0: I mean, Kane has more followers than Morgan Wallen, but you know what? Kane crosses over a little
1: he
0: bit.
1: Does.
0: He's got... Yeah.
1: Kane Brown, like... I say this respectfully, very underrated.
0: Very underrated.
1: He is so good live and just, we love you, Kane.
0: You did great at this. I'm proud of you.
1: No, I literally, the other day.
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0: Okay, if you've been saying we really need another car, but you've seen what cars cost right now, well, this weekend might be your weekend.
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1: Yeah. 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
3: 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Right now, it's Jeff Lamucci.
4: Thanks, Brent. Good morning, everybody. A new shopping center is planned for Northwest Bakersfield. We'll tell you all about it after our last look at traffic this morning with Highway Patrol Officer George Toro. Hey there, George.
5: Hey, good morning, Jeff, and good morning, everyone. Happy Thursday. Taking a look at your morning commute, just look out for a ladder in the slow lane northbound 99 at Olive Drive. And CHP Bone Willow is still on scene of a two-vehicle crash on State Route 46, Paso Robles Highway, and Main Drain Road. So expect some delays getting through there. Roadway is affected. If you are headed out of the Bakersfield area this morning, all of our other major roadways are open and clear. Remember to buckle up and watch your speed. Live from the California Highway Patrol, I'm Officer Toro for KUZZ.
4: Thank you, George. In the news today, prosecutors are holding off on charging a 21-year-old woman accused in a deadly stabbing in South Bakersfield. The Kern County DA's office is asking police to do more investigation before deciding whether to file charges against 21-year-old Ariana Russell, who was arrested Monday after a man was stabbed at an apartment complex in the 400 block of White Lane. This neighbor tells 23ABC there was a lot of activity following the incident.
6: Around 4:30, maybe 5, I did see multiple cops outside of this apartment, multiple detectives and family members standing outside of the apartment.
4: Police say Russell and the victim knew each other. She remains in custody. The man's name has not been released. Plans are moving forward for a new commercial complex in Northwest Bakersfield. The 7th Standard Marketplace project near 7th Standard Road and Callaway Drive would include a 184,000-square-foot anchor store with a fuel facility, plus 8 other buildings for retail, restaurants, and commercial uses. The project is planned for vacant farmland, but no construction date has been announced. A kitchen fire that damaged Chewy's restaurant in Northwest Bakersfield Tuesday won't stop its weekly car show tonight. The restaurant on Rosedale Highway plans to host cruise night with food trucks serving customers in the parking lot while the kitchen remains closed. 10% of sales will benefit the Bakersfield Burn Foundation. Cases of cyclosporiasis have risen to more than 15,000 across America.
7: The CDC says at least 828 people infected by cyclospora bacteria have been hospitalized and 2 have died. Cyclosporiasis cases have turned up in 47 states. Federal health officials continue to investigate this parasite outbreak linked to iceberg lettuce imported from Mexico. It was first identified in July among diners who ate shredded lettuce at Taco Bell restaurants. I'm Sarah Lee Kessler.
4: Southern Valley weather now, sunny and 103 in Bakersfield. Field today, mostly clear tonight, low 74. Hot again tomorrow, high 101. We'll be back below triple digits for the weekend. Sunny and 101 today in Lake Isabella. And the air quality index is unhealthy for sensitive groups at 136. Right now, 77 degrees at 7:58. I'm Jeff Lamucci for Bakersfield's news leader, KUZZ.
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0: KUZZ, Brennan Ness in the morning. So this is definitely true in my house. We'll see if it's true in your house. If you have at least one child in your family, in general, you are going to have five dirty dishes in the sink at any given time.
1: Okay, it's not about children. It's me.
0: Oh, so you're the reason
1: there's dirty dishes. I'm the reason. Remember, I get in trouble for the dirty forks because I will use a fork for one piece and then I put it away and then I grab another fork. Like, let's say, for the sake of this argument, like a piece of cake. I grab one fork, I put it, and then I grab another fork. And then, yeah, like, because Pablo does the dishes. So I guess I don't really care because I'm the one doing it.
0: So when you go to, like, a formal dinner and they have, like, four forks lined up, is that, like, your dream?
1: It is, because, like, I don't want anything, like, you know, I don't have to touch anything with it. Like, this one's dedicated to mashed potatoes, this one's dedicated to steak, this one's dedicated to salad. Like, I love it. But, now... But other than that, we really don't. Do you let your dishes sit there? Like, the dishes have to be done before bedtime.
0: So, okay, yes. When we go to bed at night, there's nothing in there. Mm-hmm. But, like, me, no. Like, if I eat anything, I clean up my dishes and I put them in the dishwasher. Or if it's not dishwasher safe, I wash them. My girls, like, use 8 cups each during the day. Okay. They have their brewmate. They've got, like a different cup they drink within their room. They've got, and, like, when they're done, it just goes in the sink. They think just the magic dish fairy is going to wash it. And you know what? They're right, because I do.
1: We need to have a report when Gracie moves out and with her husband about how this works for her. Because it does. Like, I remember moving in with Pablo because I only lived with my parents and then I moved in with him. And I'm like, I had it really good at home. Like, why did I want to grow up?
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0: KUZZ, Brennan Ness in the morning. 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
1: One of my favorite people. Terry Acquilio. What are you doing, girl?
2: Come on. When you say that last name like that, you know we're good friends.
1: Yes.
2: You know we are friends. It doesn't even matter. We're either related or we are good friends or I'm in trouble. Because you busted out Acquilio in such a good way. I'm so excited to be here. Thank you for having me. This is amazing.
0: Well, you got a big thing coming up in about, what, 10 days, 9 days?
2: Yes, a week from Saturday. Saturday, August 29th, we have a pickleball tournament. We are helping raise awareness and funds for Thrive and Purpose Foundation. Thrive and Purpose Foundation is a nonprofit organization helping seniors in our community. And when I say seniors, I mean 50 and older. Mm-hmm. All you have to do is qualify to be 50 and older, live in Kern County. If you're having financial trouble, barriers, resources, and you need help with your health care, we want you to reach out to Thrive and Purpose. We're helping with funds for medication and prescriptions, resources, and also with transportation. It should not be a barrier in our community to get well and stay well because of financial hardship. It should not. So with this foundation was founded by Dr. Sandu from California Cardiovascular Institute, helping his patients with samples from pharmaceutical reps, which only last so long. And finding out we're getting our patients and our community and our loved ones so well until they come back for a follow-up and they're not well. Well, why? Well, because I haven't refilled my prescription because it's a $100 prescription. Mm-hmm. But why? Because I need to eat. I need to pay my bills. And so we're getting our community so well and healthy until we're not. And that can't be a barrier. But also it's hard to talk about it. So we need our primary care physicians and specialists to be talking about this with their patients when they see them getting well and then they're not. But we need to be talking about it with our families, our own household. If you're not checking on your mom, dad, your brothers, your coworkers, and you see that they're well, but then they're not, and then it's a simple barrier is they haven't filled their prescription. Unacceptable, you guys. We need to do better.
1: You're absolutely right, especially in these times. Like, it's hard. Everything is expensive. Medication is expensive. So at least people need to know that they have a resource to get healthy and to keep medicated.
2: Absolutely. So with this pickleball tournament, thank you guys for having me on. We are trying to raise awareness and have fun and get people talking about it. Pickleball seems to be a big thing in Kern County. What is this? This is so competitive. I'm like, let's fundraise. Let's have fun. This is going to be great. They're like, no, is there medals? What are you guys doing and what are you giving away? But let me tell you the good news about this fundraiser. It goes to a good cause, but it's indoor. Hey, we're in Bakersfield. It's indoor at Game Day Sports Academy. Right around the corner, right by you guys, your neighbors, Game Day Sports Academy. Saturday, August 29th.
1: The old Costco.
2: Isn't that so funny? 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Marisol and I talk about that all the time. They're like, where is it? We're like the old Costco. If you're from Bakersfield and Kern County, you know the OG Costco. The old Costco, indoor air conditioning. We have a ton of people helping us out. 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Come through. We already have our teams filled for the pickleball for registration for actual team for the tournament.
0: We can come watch.
2: It's open to the public. Okay. If you've never played pickleball, we got you. We got paddles. We're going to show you a demo court, but also community, come out. 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
4: 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Coming up, one out of three people say they could do this, and they're lying. Like, there's... Okay, Jeff Lamucci.
5: I'm no liar. Thank you very much. Good morning, everybody. Positive ID on a man who drowned in the killer Kern River. We'll have that story and more. But first, another look at your morning commute. Fraser Mountain Park Road at Cuddy Canyon Road. Watch for a van on fire. It's off to the right-hand side. And Highway 46 at Main Drain Road, they're still working a two-vehicle accident there. The roadway is affected. In the news today, a Bakersfield man is facing charges after Kern County probation officers reportedly found several handguns at a home in northwest Bakersfield. Officers were conducting a home call Tuesday in the 8900 block of Bremerton Court when they contacted Michael Rust, who's prohibited from having guns. Officials say they also found methamphetamine, fentanyl, and ammo inside the home. A 53-year-old Bloomington man has been identified as the man found dead after drowning at Hart Park in northeast Bakersfield. The Kern County coroner says Roberto Lopez went into the water July 14th and became unresponsive. Search and rescue crews found Lopez the next morning. His death was ruled accidental. Bloomington, by the way, is in San Bernardino County. Prince Harry and Meghan Markle are moving back to the UK as early as this month.
6: The reports indicate their children are set to start school in the UK in September. The move comes not long after Buckingham Palace confirmed the couple reunited their children with their grandfather, King Charles, and Queen Camilla after 4 years apart. The family has been living in Montecito, California since 2020, saying they wanted to step away from their royal roles. The move to California came around the same time a reported family rift developed after the couple told Oprah Winfrey in an interview about problems in their relationship with other royals. I'm Michael Kastner.
5: Tehachapi's Shop Local gift card program has wrapped up after 11 weeks with 1,375 gift cards worth about $14,500 distributed. The city reviewed more than $340,000 in local purchases with more than 50 businesses and nonprofits taking part. City officials say the program was designed to encourage residents to keep spending money locally. There's a special lunar event happening next week, and NASA is turning it into a science experiment.
7: The next full moon will also have a partial lunar eclipse, and that will make the moon look red, but it's just an illusion. The Sturgeon moon will reach peak illumination just after 9 p.m. on the West Coast on August 27th. No special equipment needed to watch the moon orbit through Earth's shadow. Just look up. And while you're doing that, NASA will use orbiters to measure rapid surface temperature shifts on the moon. They say that data will help them engineer future lunar habitats. I'm Bree Tennis.
5: 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Sunny and 103 in Bakersfield today. Mostly clear tonight, low 74. Hot again tomorrow, high 101. Right now, 79 degrees at 827. I'm Jeff Lanucci for Bakersfield's News Leader, KUZZ.

0: KUZZ, Brent and Ness in the morning. Coming up next, one out of three people say they could do this if they had to, and I just don't believe that it's true. We'll see what you think.
1: If you're saying it, then I'm kind of going to believe you on it.
0: Dierks Bentley.

0: Dierks Bentley, somewhere on a beach. Okay, this is actually a good thing to talk about because Dierks Bentley is an actual licensed pilot. I don't know if you know, he flies to all of his shows. Dustin Lynch does the same.
1: Yes.
0: One out of three people feel in an emergency, like they're on an airplane. Pilot, for whatever reason, goes unconscious. They think, one out of three people think they could get in the cockpit and land the plane safely. No. They're out of their mind.
1: No, thank you. I don't even want to try to attempt that. I don't want to do that. That's why I like to fly when there's two pilots. In case one's down, there's a co-pilot. I'm not the co-pilot.
0: Why would anybody need flight training or hours if it was that simple that someone on a headset could just tell you how to do it? It's no different than a flight simulator video game. One out of three people are out of their mind. There is no way a civilian, I'm not going to say in case of an extreme emergency, there's no one who can do it, but someone who has no piloting experience of any kind, just on adrenaline alone, you can get behind, it's not even a wheel. You think you can land it?
1: Some men are just problematic where they truly think that they're invincible and they can do everything. It's a J name problem. I say that and I thought about it and I understand Jeff LaMucci is a J name, but he is not problematic. Okay, he
0: just the other J names.
1: Just the other J names.
0: Point taken.
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0: KUZZ, Brent and Ness in the morning. Turns out we only use 8% of these if we have them in our house. Only 8% of all of them that we have in our house. If you
1: like
0: have
1: actual things or our brain?
0: No, not our brain. Okay. We'll talk about it after Hardy.

0: KUZZ, Brennan Ness in the morning, Hardy in truck bed. It is 8:49.
1: Love Hardy.
0: Do you still have quote unquote traditional TV in your house? Everything
1: cable?
0: You do streaming? Not even just like cable, but can you watch like regular television networks?
1: No. Okay. What is regular television networks?
0: So do you actually have a Bravo channel?

0: Nancy.
1: And we have that one. You're welcome. Well, I mean, I do. That's his one thing, though. Like, he doesn't really ever, like, shop or, like, he's not one of those guys.
0: He just wants to be able to watch all the games on Sunday. I respect that.
1: You want to know what I love about it, though, is that he rage folds. Do you know what rage folding is?
0: No, explain.
1: Okay, so, the Raiders. You got to love them, okay? I'm married into it. And when they're losing, he likes to fold laundry. We call it rage folding. My laundry is done every Sunday.
0: I was going to say.
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2: 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Coming up right now, it's Jeff Lamucci.
3: Good morning, everybody. Concerned residents talk flock in East Bakersfield. We'll explain after our last look at traffic. Northbound 99 at Willems Avenue, a car and a service truck got tangled up, but it's off to the right-hand side. And Fraser Mountain Park Road at Cuddy Canyon Road, watch for a van on fire. It's not blocking traffic, so no problems there for your Thursday morning commute. Flock cameras were the topic of a town hall meeting in East Bakersfield. The event at Salon Juarez Hall Wednesday night was hosted by the Anti-Capitalist Computer Club, whose members say there's growing concern over the city's use of 133 such cameras throughout Bakersfield. Representative Ariel Dreyer tells KGET privacy is a main issue.
4: Is our data ours? What does privacy mean? A lot of folks, including us, believe that it means no, you shouldn't be able to set up a camera and have it accessible at all times.
3: Proponents say flock cameras provide communities and law enforcement with automated license plate reading and vehicle fingerprinting technology to help solve and deter crime. A Christmas night shooting in Northeast Bakersfield is now being investigated as a murder-suicide. The Kern County Coroner's Office says 55-year-old Frances Romero died from numerous gunshot wounds and her death was ruled a homicide. Romero and 49-year-old Pedro Gonzalez were found dead in the 2700 block of Blade Avenue in December 2025. Gonzalez's cause of death has not been released. Volunteers are being sought for the annual Kern County Community Reading Project. The program trains community members to coach local second graders who are struggling with reading. Volunteers commit 1 hour a week for at least one semester, working one-on-one with students. A training session will take place September 10th from 9 to 11 a.m. at the Bell Tower Plaza on Truxton Avenue. No registration is necessary. With predictions for a snowy El Nino winter, some major Tahoe ski resorts have announced when they plan to open. We get details from Tammy Trujillo.
5: Heavenly and North Star aim to open November 20th, with Kirkwood set for December 4th. The dates are similar to past seasons, but could change if weather conditions

0: shift. Palisades Tahoe plans to open November 25th. Last winter, dry weather delayed openings and forced some resorts to close early. Forecasters expect an above-average snowfall season in California and Nevada, with the biggest storms coming after the new year. Experts are predicting this year's El Nino could bring record-breaking snow across the southwest U.S.
1: Kern County has its own local ski resort. Alta Sierra is located in Wofford Heights in the Greenhorn Mountains. It's open during the winter months, depending on snowfall and weather conditions. Speaking of weather, here's the Southern Valley weather forecast now. Sunny in Bakersfield today with a high of 103, mostly clear and 74 overnight. Friday's high 101. Right now it's 80 degrees at 855. I'm Jeff Lamucci for Bakersfield's News Leader.
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0: KUZZ, Brent and Ness in the morning, John Morgan and Kid Myself. I know it's not quite Halloween yet. Like, okay, is there anything about you that's Halloween? I feel like no, because I know you're not like in a pumpkin coffee or any of that this
1: anything
0: early.
1: Anything that I like about Halloween?
0: Well, is there anything already you're ready for when it comes to Halloween? Like Halloween candy?
1: M&M's.
0: Oh, you're all
1: like, but
0: for
1: you
0: that
1: can get them
0: year round.
1: But like they get like more variety packs during. Like better variety packs for Halloween than they do any time else. But I'm not a spooky girly. I'm just, that's not my season. I shine for Christmas.
0: Well, Reese's did this last year, and so they're bringing it back. They're going to sell a bag of mini pumpkins unwrapped. So they're small, almost, like, but like there's no wrapping. So it's like basically you can eat them by the handful.
1: No, I like to throw them in my bag. So I have like on the go.
0: I mean, like, it'll still come in, like, a big bag.
1: I don't want a big bag. I want a little bag. You know what?
0: That's what Ziplocs are for.
1: I am so, like, I don't like change. Like, why is everybody changing everything up? Like, stop it.
0: They want you to eat more of these Reese's pumpkins.
1: Well, I was supposed to lose weight during the summer.
0: How'd that go?
1: It didn't go well, but now I'm on my bulking season because now it's all the holidays coming up. Let's go.
0: You want to stay warm.

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1: There's Rodney Carrington. 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Stella Lefty, like one of the biggest new names of the year. She's performing in L.A. in early November. We've got those tickets. And more, Dustin Lynch and Vina Robles. So get online.
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0: KUZZ, Brent and Ness in the morning at 9:51. That about wraps it up for us. Tomorrow, one more chance to win tickets to see Riley Green.
1: Oh my gosh. It's going to be a killer show. Randy Houser and Riley Green, double R.
0: So good. And also, we got to talk about this one thing. Like, I want to see if Ness thinks she would be good at this, because apparently only 1 out of 10 people are.
1: No.
0: I don't know. I think you might.
1: I'm really good at complaining and arguing.
0: Okay, stop.
1: Like, if it's those two things, like, sign me up. If it's anything else, I don't want any part of it.
0: All right, we'll see.
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Sunny skies today with a high of 105, 73 overnight, 102 tomorrow, 101 Saturday. Currently in Bakersfield, 86 degrees as we kick off another hour of Bakersfield's Best Country on KUZZ. Mike Bell in next. We'll see you tomorrow. Until then, aloha.

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2: 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I think Ness might be one of those people. We'll talk about it tomorrow morning, Friday on KUZZ.

sure TSA will have something to say about that one. Lance, happy Thursday. Belsky here with you. Glad to be here. Glad you're here with me. Here's Ella Langley and Morgan Wallen. I can't love you anymore. On KUZZ, Bakersfield's best country.

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Bar None. I'm sure there's more than one. Here's Kenny Chesney now. Singing about his suitcase, I think. This is Carry On on KUZZ. Bakersfield's Best Country.

0: I told you. Carly Pierce, Riley Green. If I don't leave, I'll stay on KUZZ, Bakersfield's Best Country. Happy National Radio Day today. Today is National Radio Day. Thank you for celebrating by listening to the radio. Also, today is National Bacon Lovers Day, which goes hand in hand because I don't know one disc jockey that doesn't like bacon. International Hawaiian Pizza Day. That's a controversial thing. Pizza with ham, pineapples, and a whole lot of people arguing over whether or not those things belong on a pizza. I think they do. World Mosquito Day. Every day at my house is World Mosquito Day. We have a ton of them. This surprised me, though. Here are the top 10 most mosquito-infested cities in the United States. And I was surprised. I'll just give you the top five. Atlanta at number five, which makes sense. It's in the south. Detroit at number four. Didn't see that coming. New York, okay, that's number three. Chicago, number two. And the number one most mosquito-infested city in the United States is Los Angeles. At nowhere in the top 10 was Miami, which just absolutely floored me.
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Ella Langley is loving life again. Again? Life seems pretty sweet lately. Here's Ella Langley on KU.

0: Ella Langley, Love and Life again on KUZZ, Bakersfield's Best Country. Belsky with you on this Thursday. I'm going to give you it's a public service what I'm about to do. I'll just put it bluntly. If you're still saying Google it, congratulations, you're officially old. According to a New York Magazine article, and I know you all read New York Magazine every day, Gen Z and Gen Alpha people are more likely to say search it up instead. Reason is simple, that they're no longer getting information from just one place, while us boomers went straight to Google or the Encyclopedia Britannica. Today's kids might use ChatGPT, TikTok, YouTube, Siri, Alexa, or a traditional search engine like Ask Jeeves, depending on what they're looking for. Experts say Google it tells people where to go, while search it up describes what you need to do.
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0: Randy Houser back in the bottle on KUZZ, Bakersfield's best country. Randy Houser going to be back in Southern California the 24th and the 25th. 24th, he's going to be at Long Beach at the, I believe he's going to be at the amphitheater is where he's going to be. The Long Beach Amphitheater there next to the Queen Mary. And then on September 25th, he's going to be at the Greek Theater.
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0: Your weather brought to you by Bilroy Toyota. Sunny and 105 this afternoon. And then partly cloudy down to 73 overnight tonight. Mostly sunny and 102 tomorrow. We got 90 right now as we kick off another hour of Bakersfield's Best Country. 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
2: 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We'll talk about it tomorrow morning, Friday on KUZZ.

0: 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He wants to borrow your truck again. I drive your truck. 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

I found out I have something in common with Nate Smith. Actually, it's in common with a lot of people, but specifically Nate Smith. I'll tell you what that is right after Nate Smith is done doing his song here. World on Fire, Nate Smith on KUZZ. Bakersfield's Best Country.

0: Smith on KUZZ World on Fire. Belsky with you here. Nate Smith is on a similar path as myself. The path I'm on is I'm trying to get back down to at least 180. I'd like to get down to 175 weight-wise, maybe 170. At one point, and this was years and years and years ago, maybe 7-8 years ago, I was actually up to 230, which on somebody my height is not attractive. Nate's goal is he wants to get under 200 pounds, ideally down to 185. As I mentioned, I'd like to get down to 180, 175. And as of this morning, I don't know where Nate is right now because he doesn't respond to my phone calls. So I don't know what his weight is today. Last check I saw, last article mentioned he was at about 225. As of this morning, I was 193. So I've got to get down to 180. I don't have a date set picked for me to get to 180. I'm just working towards it every day, a little bit every day, and hopefully I'll get there before Christmas.
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0: What's going on? 10th annual Scooters for Hooters Poker Run takes place on Saturday, September 12th at Ethel's Old Corral. 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

0: As I mentioned, Zach Taub going to be in Fresno next month. Boots in the Park, Fresno, September 19th. Other big shows coming up you want to take note of. Rodney Carrington is coming to town, do some comedy stuff at the Fox Theater on the 27th of this month. 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And keep listening. We got more concert news on the way. 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
0: Your weather brought to you by Bill Wright Toyota. Going to be sunny and 105 this afternoon. Partly cloudy down to 73 overnight tonight. And then mostly sunny and 102 tomorrow. 94 right now as we kick off another hour. Bakersfield's best country. Got the cafe coming up next.

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I'm going to tell you, I am a big Corey Kent fan. And I heard this one, and I'm an even bigger Corey Kent fan. This is Empty Words, Corey Kent, on KUZZ, Bakersfield's Best Country, in the Cafe for Thursday.

0: That's some good stuff from Corey Kent. Empty Words on the Cafe for Thursday on KUZZ. Belsky here with you. You like that song? 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

night. Toy Yoder, sunny and 105 this afternoon, and then partly cloudy down to 73 overnight tonight. And then mostly sunny, 102 tomorrow. We got 97 right now as we kick off another hour of Bakersfield's Best Country with Little Big Town on KUZZ.

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0: A lot of leaving left to do, and so I think he's probably going to commit to doing it right now on KUZZ.
1: These old boots still got a lot of ground. They ain't covered yet.

0: the Green, a little assist there from the late, great Toby Keith, and Think As You're Drunk on KUZZ, Bakersfield's Best Country. Belsky here with you. You've heard of the term FOMO, I would think, which stands for fear of missing out. Well, there's a new one now, and it was by the guy that came up with FOMO is the guy that came up with the new one. It's called FOBO, which stands for fear of a better option. In other words, you can't commit to something because you think something better might come along. Experts say FOBO thrives in a world of endless options, whether you're choosing a restaurant, a vacation, a job, or even a relationship. Constantly wondering if there's a better choice out there, that can lead to procrastination, overthinking, and what is known as analysis paralysis. I've had analysis paralysis quite a few times in my life.
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going on in Jelly Roll's world. I've got the latest information for you coming up right after this. His latest Hands Up, it's Jelly Roll on KUZZ, Bakersfield's best country.

0: Jelly Roll, hands up on KUZZ, Bakersfield's best country. It's Thursday. It's Belsky. Jelly Roll, of course, and his wife, Bunny, divorced. They finalized their divorce last month, finalized in July. Jelly Roll taking a couple of years off of touring, concentrating on his health. And Bunny has been concentrating on her new home and her new car, which apparently is a $500,000 Rolls Royce. Boasting, sometimes a girl just needs to spoil herself.
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0: The 9th annual Running with the Eagles 5K Run Walk is going to take place on Saturday, October 10th at the park at Riverwalk. 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

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Ponderous. Here's Zach John King. Time to get to drinking on KUZZ, Bakersfield's best country.

0: 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Wherever you go, Bakersfield's best country, KUZZ, is right there with you. 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
0: Weather brought to you by Bill Wright Toyota. Sunny and 105 this afternoon. And then partly cloudy down to 73 overnight tonight. Mostly sunny and 102 tomorrow. We're looking at 101 on Saturday. We got 101 right now as we kick off another hour of Bakersfield's best country, only here on KUZZ. My name is Mike Bell. I thank you so much for hanging out with me. Get together and do it again tomorrow beginning at 10. Ken McLeod is up next over most of this thing, KUZZ radio thingy.

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2: 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We'll talk about it tomorrow morning, Friday on KUZZ.

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0: KUZZ, Cole Swindell, a little help from Jody Messina there. It is Ken. How y'all doing? Welcome to the radio program today. I got Butcher Block to give away today. It is Thursday, gateway to the weekend. Another hot one. We'll get through that. We'll check out the drive. In fact, we'll talk about the drive in just a little bit. You know, it is National Radio Day. I got to mention that, too. I hope everybody has a job where they have a national day where you can go on social media and post it, and then people talk about you. I love that. Thank you guys for responding on social media, at Ken on Radio. Appreciate it very much.
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0: 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John Morgan was here for Boots to Bark earlier this year. That's Kid Myself 237. 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

0: 10 before 3 o'clock here today. And okay, listen very closely to this story here. A law enforcement action that everyone's going to be on board with right here. A California driver got a ticket for hogging the fast lane, which is a violation officers dubbed as left lane camping. The CHP says it happened this past week on Southbound Highway 101 around Carpinteria. When officers spotted a black Honda sedan poking around about 58 miles an hour in the left line, said there was at least five vehicles had to pass them on the right. That's when officers pulled the driver over. They got the usual excuse. I drive slowly because it has a lot of miles on it. Talking about her car. The driver cited for a state law requiring slower traffic to keep right. Listen closely. There is a state law for slower traffic to move to the right. All right? CHP used to stop to remind motorists that driving too slowly can be just as dangerous as speeding, since camping in the passing lane creates congestion, frustration, risky lane changes. Their advice, keep right unless you have to pass. Then go to the left. If your vehicle can't keep up, move over and let others drive. Or, you know, we stop off at Bill Ride Toyota and get a new car.
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1: And the weather brought to us by Bill Wright, Toyota. We are going to see clouds developing here this afternoon. Our temperature is still going to be hot enough to open up those cooling centers at 105 today. Cloudy and 73 tonight, partly cloudy tomorrow, 102. And then weekend, looking at low 100s again. It's 102 right now. Kick off another hour of Bakersfield's Best Country here on KUZZ with a dad joke coming up.

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2: 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I think Ness might be one of those people. We'll talk about it tomorrow morning, Friday on KUZZ.

0: Hi, this is Caden, and this is my dad with the dad joke of the day.
1: All right, here we go with today's dad joke for Thursday. Now, what do you call an elephant that just doesn't matter? An irrelevant.

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0: crazy and keeping you sane. That is, well, my job. Anyway, that's Tyler Nance. You know, today's National Radio Day. I mentioned it earlier, and it coincides. Oddly enough, National Radio Day actually is my anniversary of my first radio show back in my hometown. I hesitate to say what year, but I have to, because it's 41 years. I started in 1985. So 41 years doing something you love and getting a chance to keep doing it here on KUZZ is really cool. But here's some other stuff from a survey in honor of today. 71% of people listen to the radio in their car. Thank you. 67% say they listen to the radio every day at some point. Again, thank you. 56% of women and 35% of men sing along to the radio. A study by Tinder found that radio personality was one of the sexiest jobs you could ever have. Yeah, that was a study in 2016, so yeah, it doesn't hold water now. There was an article a while back where Americans said listening to the radio is one of the top little things they look forward to. And according to a report in March, podcasts are surging in popularity, but they're not eating into the radio numbers, which have held steady. In fact, a lot more people are listening to radio people doing podcasts, which I love that. And for those of you who hear, I never listen to the radio, I just have my own little playlist and stuff. And they sound just like that. A report says otherwise. Radio actually dominates Gen Z's ad-supported audio time at 47%, outpacing 31% for streaming music and 21% for podcasts. So they are man-man-a-boo-boo. So anyway, thank you so much for making this an amazing career. I speak for Brent and Ness and Mike and B-Dub and all of us and Jeff Lamucci, all of us on the radio here on the weekends. Thank you so much.
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0: Mr. Chesney there, carrying on 339, and you can carry on and keep on winning over at KZZ.com. That's where we've got tickets for the Hot Wheels Monster Truck Live Dignity Health Arena for Saturday night. We also have tickets for Mr. Rodney Carrington, Fox Theater. That's coming up next Thursday. And, of course, we also have tickets to Riley Green at the Greek Theater in L.A. on September 25th. 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Hey, sports fans, you know, something big is coming. 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
0: 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I always wanted to play pickleball, but I found out they didn't actually have pickles.

KUZZ. That's Hudson Westbrook there. It is 3:53. Well, today's National Radio Day. Plan on many more in the future because, frankly, I can't afford to retire. And most importantly, the Home Office and Pumpkin Center needs something to do each weekday, so we do it here. They've given us our top six reasons radio is going to be around forever. That's right. Top six reasons radio is going to be around. Here we go. At number six, hey, it gives you something to listen to on family road trips other than your family. At number five, nothing feels better than being the 10th caller and winning concert tickets. All right, well, maybe some really good liquor. Number four, it's free, which allows you to spend your hard-earned salary on other things like a half a tank of gas. Number three, it's the law of nature that humanity must always be within seconds of the sound of a Morgan Wallen song. Number two, people will always need a reason to smile on their drive to work, since getting drunk is, in fact, frowned upon.

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4: 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Clouds are developing, and we're going to see a warm one today. Our high today should be right around 105. Cloudy and 73 tonight. Partly cloudy tomorrow, 102, and we'll see low 100s for Saturday and Sunday as the 100s stick around. 104 now as we get ready to start 4 o'clock, which is the final hour of the workday here on KUZZ. 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
2: 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I think Ness might be one of those people. We'll talk about it tomorrow morning, Friday on KUZZ.

Oh, those days go by. Hard to believe 22 years ago, that was the first song, a country song I ever played on the radio in Bakersfield 22 years ago. Here's Dan and Shay. Just say so.

0: KUZZ 424. All right. Well, you know, you've heard a lot of concert tours have been canceled nationwide. It's been kind of an epidemic these days for whatever reason, but mostly it's because of poor ticket sales. And a comedian and a concert promoter recently posted a video online asking the simple question to Gen Xers and Boomers, what's it going to take to get you guys to go out to concerts again? Now, here are the suggestions from the comedian, and I like these. I agree with almost all of them here. Number one, bring back physical tickets. Cell phone tickets equal anxiety. And what if the ticket on your phone doesn't scan correctly or you don't have self-service? Plus, the stubs are fun. I save them. Give me a hard ticket if I possibly can. With the actual time. Not a piece of paper. A ticket. Number two, give us more chairs. Chairs are awesome. We like to sit in them. I know at concerts, lots of people like to stand. I pay for a seat, not an area. Number three on the list, cleaner restrooms. That's a big no on the way of, especially when you got a row of porta potties. Number four, fine the band $1,000 for every minute they're late taking the stage. If you say you're going to start at 8 o'clock, start at 8 o'clock. Some of us would like to go to bed at a regular time. Lock all cell phones up so none are allowed. Put them in those little bags. That's what it says here. People are there to see the band, not the 20,000 amateur photographers trying to post a clip. And last but not least, hire more security. No one wants to be standing next to the two drunk dudes or chicks bare-knuckling it after spilling beer everywhere before the third song because they pre-gamed a little too hard. Just a suggestion, if you want us to all go back, we go back.
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0: All right, our traffic right now, we have a traffic cone in the slow lane right at northbound 99, just north of Airport Drive, just around the corner from us. Let me see, we also have a report of a car fire at the Grapevine Road on-ramp. That is a semi-truck there. We got some smoke in that area. Otherwise, everything else in town is running smoothly here this afternoon, and no oranges to report or fruit of any kind, for that matter, as opposed to what we did yesterday. Our forecast, clouds developing. We're going to see 73 tonight, partly cloudy, 102 tomorrow. And the weekend's looking low 100s. It's 103 right now.

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1: Stella Lefty is her name, 438. You know what? Today is the kickoff of high school football. That's right. So we've got Thursday Night Lights tonight. We've got Delano at Atascadero, Golden Valley at Del Oro, the most gorgeous campus, I think, honestly, in town. East is at Ridgeview. BHS takes on Clovis. Menachie's at Wasco. And for those of you couch potatoes out there, you got preseason games tonight for the NFL. Houston hosting the Raiders. Chargers playing host to the Niners. That's a little football. Full slate of games tomorrow night for Friday Night Lights.
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0: Well, this is weird. A teacher in Houston is conducting an interesting social experiment. Her students can choose to pass gas secretly, or they can go to a designated spot in her classroom. In a TikTok that has millions of views, teacher shows off the classroom's fart corner. She says, if you need to fart, simply go over there, fart, take about 10 seconds, spray it down, and go sit down. Nobody cares. In the caption, she said, just trying to keep the funk in one area of the entire classroom. Teacher was shocked at the response. She posted a follow-up saying, she's just trying to make it less embarrassing and gives the kids some space. Some people in the comments said the kids should just go to the restroom. She said, yeah, that's always an option. And they don't even need to ask her first. She added that they can still fart in their seats if they choose. So good. I have no commentary on this. I'm going to let you guys form your own jokes here.
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0: traffic and weather.
1: All right, the only thing to tell you about at this particular moment, we have an unknown injury at after a collision at 184 and East Brundage Lane. We've got a car crash that caused some issues with the airbag going off, so they have emergency crews on scene there. Otherwise, everything else is running smoothly today. Looking at clouds and 73 tonight, partly cloudy, 102 tomorrow, and then low 100s for Saturday and Sunday. It's 103 right now as we get ready to wrap up the workday.